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4: I'm meteorologist Laura Lockwood with your KX 92 weatherology forecast. Lows up aloft around 36 tonight under partly cloudy skies, southwest winds 5 to 10 miles per hour. Daytime highs approaching 68, tomorrow partly cloudy skies. Chance of rain showers tomorrow night, lows around 43, partly cloudy. Mid-50s Saturday and Sunday with a slight chance for showers Saturday. I'm meteorologist Laura Lockwood on KX 92. Right now, 57.
5: 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We're giving out Steve's number so you can do just that. 844-446-7626. 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

0: It's time for Questionable Wisdom on Steve Gorman Rocks. Here's April Rose with tonight's question.
1: Listening on 94.5 The Hawk in Wilmington, North Carolina, we have Kate who needs some advice.
2: Okay.
1: Now, Kate says her mother-in-law is mad at her for not getting her a birthday present, and she's retaliating by taking Kate's daughter to the pet store.
2: Okay.
1: And she's going to buy her all kinds of fish. She's buying her rodents, which then she brought home and expects to live in her house. Steve, what should she do?
2: Okay, Katie's mother-in-law is sending the little girl home with fish and rodents as a retaliation.
1: Yeah.
2: Because Kate didn't get her a birthday present. So Kate's mother-in-law is clearly 4 years old.
1: But yes.
2: A vindictive child.
1: Yeah.
2: Parents have every right to tell their parents, you're no longer welcome around my kids if you're going to be crazy.
1: Uh-huh.
2: If you want to be a great grandparent, just love your grandkids and respect your kids' parenting choices. And by the way, if you have a problem because an adult didn't give you, as a much older adult, a birthday present, you missed the memo a long time ago. Here's how birthdays work. They all matter until 10. And then there's 15. And then there's 16. And then there's 21. And then shut up. I have no time for adults who care about birthdays.
1: Right.
2: That's just me.
1: Well, it's for kids.
2: Call me crazy.
1: It's like grown-ups going to Disney, which I happen to do all the time.
2: Yeah, see, people are weird when you least expect it. Somebody tells you something and you never look at them the same way again. Thanks for sharing that with me, April.
1: No problem, Steve.
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1: Steve Gorman Sports. The San Antonio Spurs drew even with the Minnesota Timberwolves last night. They beat the Timberwolves by 38 points, the biggest playoff loss in Timberwolves history. The two teams are tied one game apiece. The series comes back to Minnesota for games 3 and 4. Before the game, Anthony Edwards must have had a sense, a premonition, that the Timberwolves were not going to take the game too seriously. He said before tip-off, the natural tendency for teams that steal the first game, they get blown out in game two. We can't come out cool. Oh, they came out cool, all right. They were awful. After the game, Anthony Edwards said, my mama used to tell me that a hard head makes a soft ass. That's what happened tonight. That, my dear friends, is poetry. A hard head makes a soft ass. I'm going to remember that one. I can't believe I've made it 60 years without ever hearing it. I think the Timberwolves will be fine. I'm not saying they're going to win this series, like a lot of people seem to think, because they were a Jekyll and Hyde team all season long. Dr. Jekyll needs to show back up for game three, because Mr. Hyde, boy, that was tough to watch. 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
22: Whether it's a driveway or a park.

0: to 10 miles per hour. High temperatures reach up to 68. Tomorrow, sunshine mixed with clouds at times. Lows level off around 43 tomorrow night. Chance of rain showers. Much cooler Saturday and Sunday with highs in the mid-50s. Slight chance of rain showers Saturday. I'm meteorologist Ulora Lockwood on KX92. Right now, it's 55 degrees.
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0: Steve Gorman Rocks. 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
1: It's May the 7th, April. Let's look back. How about today in rock music history?
2: Let's do it, Steve. I am ready.
1: On this day in 1974, Led Zeppelin had a massive party at New York City's Four Seasons Hotel to celebrate the opening of their new record label, Swan Song Records.
2: So good. Love the name.
1: Swan Song released from that moment forward all of the Led Zeppelin records, but also they signed Bad Company, among others. Woo! On this day in 1968, April, while on a flight back to the United Kingdom, Reginald Kenneth Dwight decided he needed a stage name.
2: Yeah.
1: And he was thinking about the band he was playing with. They were called Bluesology. And they had a saxophone player named Elton Dean. And they had a singer named Long John Baldry. And he said, could I use one of your names from the two of you and call myself Elton John?
2: Love it. Yes.
1: And they said, sure. And that is how Elton John came up with his stage name. On this day in 1977, the Eagles went to number one in the Billboard Hot 100 with Hotel California, their fourth number one hit single. It was 6.5 minutes long. The record company said, we will only release it if you edit it shorter. And the band said, no, all or nothing. And the label said, well, I guess we'll release it as is. And as I said, it went to number one. And then the Eagles, after that, could never be told anything ever again.
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0: AC/DC, Dirty Deeds Done Dirt Cheap, from the album Dirty Deeds from 1976. I always think about the fact that AC/DC in 1976 were still an up-and-coming band. I mean, I hear Dirty Deeds, that sounds like a band that's the best thing in the world, but really, they were nothing in 1976 outside of their home country of Australia. They hadn't even broken in England yet. They would eventually get to England. They pulled off a legendary residency, a series of shows at the London Marquee Club, one of the most famous rock clubs on planet Earth. England was in the throes of punk rock insanity when AC/DC showed up, and they were more punk than any quote-unquote punk band. They were the real deal. Nobody wanted to mess with AC/DC. Scrappers from the pub scene in Australia? They didn't need safety pins in their cheeks and blue mohawks to let you know they didn't have time for your nonsense. AC/DC, from day one, was bad to the bone.
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14: I'm meteorologist Laura Lockwood with your KX 92 weatherology forecast. Partly cloudy skies tonight with a low of 36. Southwesterly winds 5 to 10 miles per hour. High temperatures reach up to 68. Tomorrow, sunshine mixed with clouds at times. Lows level off around 43.

0: McCartney, Live and Let Die on Steve Gorman Rocks. Now, Steve Paul's written like so many songs, hundreds of songs, and I imagine he's always looking for creative inspirations, but please tell me if this is actually a fact, because you would know. Did Paul McCartney eat a carrot or some sort of crunchy vegetable and record the sound for a song? Is this true?
1: Oh, it's absolutely true. Paul McCartney chewed a carrot on a song. But the craziest part is that it wasn't the first time he's chewed a raw vegetable on a record. In 1967, McCartney chewed celery on a Beach Boys track called Vegetables. But as far as the carrots go, yeah, that wasn't that long ago. It wasn't on one of his own songs. It was for a group from Wales called Super Furry Animals. They were very big in the UK. And what happened was there was an award show, and McCartney and the band met backstage at the show. And he said, we've got a track and we need someone to chew a carrot, like joking around. Right. And he said, sure, just let me know when you need it. You know, he's down for anything. And so they sent him a track so he could keep time with the chewing of some carrots. And he did it and he put it on and it made it on their album. And then recently, the isolated track of just McCartney chewing the carrot was posted publicly. I'd like to say, you know, it's not a world premiere, but it's pretty darn cool. Anyway, take a listen to this, April. You can always tell when a beetle is chewing a carrot because I take it seriously.
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0: 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It's time for Steve Gorman Sports.
1: Steve Gorman Sports. The San Antonio Spurs drew even with the Minnesota Timberwolves last night. They beat the Timberwolves by 38 points, the biggest playoff loss in Timberwolves history. The two teams are tied one game apiece. The series comes back to Minnesota for games 3 and 4. Before the game, Anthony Edwards must have had a sense, a premonition, that the Timberwolves were not going to take the game too seriously. He said before tip-off, the natural tendency for teams that steal the first game, they get blown out in game two. We can't come out cool. Oh, they came out cool, all right. They were awful. After the game, Anthony Edwards said, my mama used to tell me that a hard head makes a soft ass. That's what happened tonight. That, my dear friends, is poetry. A hard head makes a soft ass. I'm going to remember that one. I can't believe I've made it 60 years without ever hearing it. I think the Timberwolves will be fine. I'm not saying they're going to win this series, like a lot of people seem to think, because they were a Jekyll and Hyde team all season long. Dr. Jekyll needs to show back up for Game 3, because Mr. Hyde, boy, that was tough to watch. 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
20: 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Mainly cloudy skies.

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0: It's time for Questionable Wisdom on Steve Gorman Rocks. 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
2: Okay.
1: Now, Kate says her mother-in-law is mad at her for not getting her a birthday present, and she's retaliating by taking Kate's daughter to the pet store.
2: Okay.
1: And she's going to buy her all kinds of fish. She's buying her rodents, which then she brought home and expects to live in her house. Steve, what should she do?
2: Okay, Katie's mother-in-law is sending the little girl home with fish and rodents as a retaliation.
1: Yeah.
2: Because Kate didn't get her a birthday present. So Kate's mother-in-law is clearly 4 years old.
1: But yes.
2: A vindictive child.
1: Yeah.
2: Parents have every right to tell their parents, you're no longer welcome around my kids if you're going to be crazy.
1: Uh-huh.
2: If you want to be a great grandparent, just love your grandkids and respect your kids' parenting choices. And by the way, if you have a problem because an adult didn't give you, as a much older adult, a birthday present, you missed the memo a long time ago. Here's how birthdays work. They all matter until 10. And then there's 15. And then there's 16. And then there's 21. And then shut up. I have no time for adults who care about birthdays.
1: Right.
2: That's just me.
1: Well, it's for kids.
2: Call me crazy.
1: It's like grown-ups going to Disney, which I happen to do all the time.
2: Yeah, see? People are weird when you least expect it. Somebody tells you something and you never look at them the same way again. Thanks for sharing that with me, April.
1: No problem, Steve.
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18: I'm meteorologist Laura Lockwood with your KX 92 weatherology forecast. Lows level off around 35 tonight under cloudy skies. Winds out of the southwest 5 to 10 miles per hour. High temperatures reach up to 67. Tomorrow, partly cloudy. Partly cloudy tomorrow night. Chance for showers, lows around 42. Temps below average Saturday and Sunday with highs in the mid-50s. Chance for showers Saturday. I'm meteorologist Ulora Lockwood on KX 92. Currently 43.
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0: Want a better combo than your fast food meal? How about rock stars and models? Yeah, let's get back to that. This is Steve Gorman Rocks.

0: Jimi Hendrix, the first single he ever released, Hey Joe, from Are You Experienced on Steve Gorman Rocks. The first single Bon Jovi ever released from 1984, this is Runaway.
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6: 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It brings isolation, sadness, and a change in well-being. And now that spring's here,

0: Saturday and Sunday, with highs in the mid-50s. Chance for showers, Saturday. I'm meteorologist Ulora Lockwood on KX92. Currently, it's 43 degrees.
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2: I'm meteorologist Laura Lockwood with your KX92 weatherology forecast. Most of downtown 36 overnight under overcast skies, southwesterly winds 5 to 10 miles per hour. Partly cloudy Friday, highs around 67. Partly cloudy skies Friday night, chance for showers, lows dip down to about 42. Temperatures below average Saturday and Sunday with highs in the mid-50s. Slight chance of rain showers Saturday. I'm meteorologist Laura Lockwood on KX92. Currently, it's 37 degrees.
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1: I'm meteorologist Alora Lockwood with your KX92 weatherology forecast. Cloudy overnight with a low of 36. Southwest winds 5 to 10 miles per hour. Highs around 67 Friday, a mix of clouds and sun. Chance

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1: I'm meteorologist Laura Lockwood with your KX92 weatherology forecast. Mainly cloudy skies overnight with a low of 34. Winds out of the southwest, 5 to 10 miles per hour. High is 67 Friday, a blend of clouds and sun. Chance of rain showers Friday night, lows dip down to about 42, partly cloudy skies. Highs around 56 Saturday, with a slight chance of rain showers 56 Sunday. I'm meteorologist Laura Lockwood on KX92. Currently, it's 37 degrees.
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Hey, I'm Steve Gorman. This is the show that brings you lots of great, insightful stories behind the scenes of all the great tunes and the bands that gave them to us. And yeah, we do have a whole lot of fun. 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

Wax 92. Good morning. I'm Michael Wright. Oh, my goodness. It is Friday. Finally. By the way, speaking of Friday, we're going to do something with the Viking Speedway later on this morning. We'll call it Fast Track Friday. We'll tell you all about it in just a bit. Nice day coming up today. Partly cloudy, 67 for the high. 37 right now. Your complete KX 92 weatherology forecast in moments. Dire Straits this hour. Also Heart coming up. Right now, Van Halen on KX 92.

0: KX92, ain't no messing around. We're coming straight on at you all weekend long with West Central Minnesota's favorite classic rock, Fishing Opener 2026, and of course, Mother's Day weekend. The Alexandria Baseball Youth Baseball Association proudly presents the annual Youth Baseball Night. At Canute Nelson Ballpark, it's coming up this Tuesday. All youth baseball players are encouraged to wear their jerseys as the Alexandria Cardinals take on Sauk Rapids Rice. Junior varsity at 4:30, varsity at 7. 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Little extra perk for the kids. Free admission, and all youth baseball players can enjoy a free hot dog basket. 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Otherwise, we'll plan on seeing you at the ballpark on Tuesday. Coming up next, your KX92 weatherology forecast. We'll also hear from Foghat.
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3: I'm meteorologist Laura Lockwood with your KX92 weatherology forecast brought to you by Egg Country. Sunshine mixed with clouds at times today, with daytime highs approaching 67. West winds 8 to 15 miles per hour. Partly cloudy skies tonight. Chance of rain showers, lows level off around 42. A mix of clouds and sun tomorrow. Slight chance of rain showers. Daytime highs approaching 56. I'm meteorologist Laura Lockwood on KX92. Currently is 36 degrees.
0: Yeah, it's going to be a nice day to get out and enjoy today, no doubt about that. These guys play tonight at Treasure Island Resort and Casino down by Red Wing. They'll be the headliner, Nazareth the opening act. It's Foghat on KX92.

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0: KX92 at Styx, rocking the paradise as we get set to rock the Mother's Day weekend and fishing opener weekend. Best of luck to everybody out there on the water. Play it safe, of course. Good morning. I'm Michael Wright. The Alexandria Cardinal fast pitch softball team, they played on the road last evening. We'll get a report with Dave McClurg and run down all kinds of high school fast pitch softball and baseball results from within the KX92 listening area. Alexandria College Legends baseball team playoff activity later on this afternoon. We'll bring you up to date there. Minnesota Twins wrapped up their three-game interleague series in Washington, D.C. against the Nationals last night. Let's see how that turned out and what's up next for them as well. What else is going on here? The Minnesota Timberwolves on the court tonight at the Target Center. Game number 3 of their best of 7 Western Conference semifinal series against San Antonio. The series even at a game apiece. And the Minnesota Wild on the ice tomorrow night. Home ice at Grand Casino Arena against the Colorado Avalanche. Those stories and whatever else we can find for you, we'll pass it along on the sports update. It's coming up right around 6:15. Your KX92 weather allergy forecast and Joe Walsh next.
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5: I'm meteorologist Laura Lockwood with your KX92 weatherology forecast brought to you by Egg Country. Sunshine mixed with clouds at times today, with daytime highs approaching 67. West winds 8 to 15 miles per hour. Partly cloudy skies tonight. Chance of rain showers, lows of aloft around 42. A mix of clouds and sun tomorrow. Slight chance of rain showers. Daytime highs approaching 56. I'm meteorologist Laura Lockwood on KX92. Currently, it's 37 degrees.
0: Yeah, so warming up today, and then another cool one on the way for tomorrow, just in time for fishing opener weekend. What do you know about that? Mark Anthony is moments away in the newsroom, ready to go with our first local and regional update of the morning.
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0: KX92, no worries. Not going to let it bother me tonight. The Atlanta Rhythm Section, back to 1978 from the Champagne Jam album. It's a KX92 Super 70s classic, 5:57, 3 minutes away from 6, into the newsroom on this fun-filled Friday morning. Mark Anthony is here with our first local and regional update. Mark, good morning to you.
1: Yeah, hi, Michael. Good morning to you. Good morning, everyone. First of all, in news, authorities have identified the names of the two people from Belgrade that were killed in a crash in Regal on Wednesday. The State Patrol says a Ford Escape was traveling northbound along County Road 2, while a semi was traveling westbound on Highway 55 when one of the vehicles failed to yield to the other. The driver of the Ford, Dwayne Lizer, 88, of Belgrade, along with his passenger, Rosella Lizer, 85, of Belgrade, were both killed in that crash. The driver of the semi was not injured. The crash does remain under investigation. And it's Take a Mom Fishing Weekend going on this weekend. Well, this year, like every year on Mother's Day weekend, all moms across the state can fish for free without a license. And for the fourth year in a row, moms who want to even have more fun can take part in the online Minnesota Moms Fishing Challenge. That challenge will take place in a Facebook group from midnight tonight through 11:59 p.m. on Sunday, May 10th. During that window, you can submit one photo of each fish you catch in that Facebook group. You can also win some great prizes. For more details on that, go to the DNR website. And the Welcome Home event for Fergus Falls American Idol contestant Chris Tungseth has tentatively been rescheduled for next Saturday, May 16th. Tungseth was eliminated from American Idol on Monday night. Now, due to him falling short of the top three in the competition, American Idol will not be flying him out for the event. However, the city of Fergus Falls is coordinating with Chris's schedule in order to still put on a parade downtown and an outdoor concert. Officials say more details will be released in the coming days. You can also watch American Idol finale this coming Monday night to watch Chris perform on the show one more time. Turning to our weather, partly cloudy, warmer today, 67 the high. Some scattered rain late tonight, low 42. Another chance of scattered rain mainly early tomorrow. Then clearing out for the big fishing opener, cooler, high 56. And then on Sunday for Mom's Day, mostly sunny. And look for a high 53, turning warmer next week. High on Monday, 63. Michael, what's that, Tim?
0: 37 in the Lakes area, welcoming everybody to town. All across the KX92 listening area for the fishing opener weekend. Mm-hmm. We are your one-stop shop for classic rock, no doubt about that. By the way, next weekend, next Saturday, the races get underway at Viking Speedway. And we're going to do something kind of fun later on this morning in the 8 o'clock hour. We're going to call it Fast Track Friday.
1: Nice.
0: We're going to play a little clip of a song. We're going to speed it up real fast. Okay. Then we'll ask somebody to text us on the KX92 text line, correctly identify the song, and you win a pair of tickets to next weekend's races at the Viking Speedway. That'll be fun.
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0: KX92, bringing on the love on a Friday morning, Led Zeppelin style. They put out two albums back in 1969, their first one early in the year, the second one late in the year. We took that one from the second album, Led Zeppelin 2, 6:06, 6 minutes past 6. We're at 39 degrees in the Lakes area now, west wind 4 miles an hour, and a pretty nice day on tap for today. We'll see a high temp right around 67 with partly cloudy skies, possibility of some rain coming our way later on tonight and early tomorrow morning. We'll bring you up to date with your complete KX92 weatherology forecast and the sports update, both coming up in about 10 minutes. We'll hear from Brian Adams next.
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0: KX 92 from the Mission Mechanical Plumbing, Heating, and Air Conditioning Studios. We're out of the gate with a classic from Brian Adams off the Reckless album. Good morning, I'm Michael Wright. Coming up for you this hour, The Pretenders. 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

0: 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I'm on fire. 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The Alexandria Cardinal Fast Pitch Softball Team, they played last evening. 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
1: 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In a back-and-forth game, Ricori rallied for 4 runs in the bottom of the 6th inning to defeat Alexandria 6-3. The Spartans got the scoring started in the bottom of the 1st inning against Alexandria starter Lauren Getch. Abby Storms hit a 2-run home run over the left field wall to get Ricori on the board, and at circuit cloud scored teammate Haley Salzbrunn, who reached on an error. In the top of the 2nd inning, Alexandria countered with an unearned run when Brooklyn McPhail reached on an error, and after a couple of bases on balls followed, McPhail scored on a wild pitch. Alexandria then took the lead in the top of the 5th inning, when with 2 out, Addie Johnson grounded a single to left field before the next batter, first baseman Greta Kelly, launched a home run over the center field fence. The Cardinals' 3-2 lead stood up until the bottom of the 6th inning, when Ricori batted around, scoring 4 times to take the lead back. Salzbrunn's sacrifice fly tied the game at 3, as Tessa Schneider scored the tying run. Kylie Molitor would then come in to score on a fielder's choice grounder off the bat of Jessica Bowes. McPhail fielded the ground ball at 3rd, and the throw went home to try to cut down the go-ahead run, but the tag on Molitor was applied too late. Later in the inning, the Spartans' Aubrey Berger delivered an RBI single, and a 4th run was able to score on an error. Bowes, who ended up getting the win in the circle for Ricori, then allowed an infield single to Maya Hurgis in the top of the 7th inning, but she was able to strike out 2 of the other Alexandria batters, then enticed Addie Johnson to ground out to short to end the game. The Spartans finished with 6 runs, 7 hits, 1 error, and 10 runners left on base, while the Cardinals finished with 3 runs, 4 hits, 4 errors, and 5 left. Getch took the defeat in the circle for Alexandria, yielding the first 4 Ricori runs, 3 of which were earned. She walked a total of 3 batters and struck out 4. Freshman Emily Nicola stepped into the circle in the bottom of the 6th inning and yielded the last 2 runs, while walking 1 batter and striking out 1. Bowes, who was the winning pitcher in each of the 3 Ricori games in the state softball tournament last year, when Ricori won the Class AAA state championship, pitched a complete game, walking 3 batters while striking out 10. She gave up the 2 earned runs on Kelly's home run in the 5th inning. The Spartans now stand at 11-5, heading into the final week of the regular season, while the Cardinals dropped to 4-7, including a 4-4 mark in the Central Lakes Conference. Ricori's conference record is now at 8-1 on the year. I'm Dave McClurg with a recap on Ricori's 6-3 softball victory over Alexandria in Cold Spring on Thursday.
0: Lots of other fast-pitch softball games last night within the KX92 listening area. New York Mills split a doubleheader with Otter Tail Central, while Minnewaska area did the same against Montevideo. West Central area beat Laverne and then fell to Sauk Center. Ashby was beaten by Border West. Osakis dropped their game against Foley. Bertha Hewitt bested by Upsala. Kirkhope and Murdoch Sunberg in the win column against La Quiparo Valley. Albany was set back by Malacca. Melrose on the losing end to Morris. Fergus Falls was shut out by Sartell. Brandon Evansville grabbed a win against Long Prairie Gray Eagle. And Belgrade Brutinel Rosa defeated Royalton. Cardinal baseball team, they were on the road last evening against Sartell. They fell by a score of 4-0. They've got a doubleheader this afternoon and evening at Canute Nelson Ballpark. Game 1 getting underway at 4 as they host Bemidji in both games. And if you can't make it to the games, catch them both on KXRA 1490 AM, 100.3 and 105.7 FM. 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You can also find the link to live stream video to both games. Other high school baseball from the listening area, Wadena Deer Creek defeated Otter Tail Central and then fell to New York Mills. New York Mills had lost earlier in the day to Sabika. Minnewaska area took 2 from Sauk Center, so did Belgrade Brutinel Rosa against Royalton. Single game activity in high school baseball, Ashby defeated Pelican Rapids, Kirkhope and Murdoch Sunberg dumped Renville County West. Bertha Hewitt over Walker, Osakis was dropped by Browerville. Morris beat Bold, and Fergus Falls lost to Brainerd. Other local sports, the Alexandria College Legends baseball team ranked sixth in the nation in Division III baseball. They'll play in St. Cloud to begin the Region 13 playoffs. They've got the top seed in the bracket. They'll face the winner of this morning's game between number 8 seed Minnesota North, Rainy River, and number 9 seed North Dakota State College of Science, in which the Legends would play the winner of that game this afternoon at 4. All playoff games will be at Dick Putts and Faber Fields in St. Cloud. And the Minnesota Twins wrapped up their 3-game set, their interleague series against the Washington Nationals on the road. They fell by a score of 7-5, and they're going up against Cleveland for a 3-game set beginning tonight. And, of course, tonight at 8:30 on ESPN, the Minnesota Timberwolves up against San Antonio. The game takes place at the Target Center, and the Timberwolves and the Spurs are even at a game apiece in the Western Conference semifinals. Coming up next, your KX92 weatherology forecast and a new rock feature from Def Leppard.
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5: I'm meteorologist Carol Foster with your KX 92 weatherology forecast. Sunshine today with our high nearing 67. Westerly winds between 5 and 20 and gusting as high as 30. Rain showers are possible overnight tonight, partly cloudy with a low around 42. Sunny and 56 on a Saturday, then staying clear throughout Saturday night with a low around 34. Sunny and 53 on a Sunday, then staying clear throughout Sunday night with a low around 32. More sunshine throughout Monday with a high nearing 63, then showers Monday night. I'm meteorologist Carol Foster on KX 92. Currently, it's 37 degrees.
6: Very light breeze out of the west. Almost no breeze at all. Just 3 miles an hour. The lakes are smooth as glass this morning. Fishing over the weekend getting underway just after midnight tonight. Bringing on a KX 92 new rock feature, Def Leppard. This is Rejoice.

0: KX92, where it doesn't have to be old to be a classic, brand new from Def Leppard. It's a KX92 new rock feature. It's called Rejoice. How can you not rejoice? Friday is here, right at the doorstep of the weekend. Mark Anthony is here with our latest update. Mark, good morning once again.
1: Yeah, happy Friday to you, Michael, and everyone. Authorities have identified the names of the two people from Belgrade that were killed in a crash in Kandyuai County on Wednesday. The state patrol says a Ford Escape was traveling northbound along County Road 2 while a semi was traveling westbound on Highway 55 when one of the vehicles reportedly failed to yield to the other. The driver of the Ford, Dwayne Lizer, 88, of Belgrade, along with his passenger, Rosella Lizer, 85, of Belgrade, were both killed in the crash. The driver of the semi was not injured. And the Veterans Honor Flight of North Dakota and Minnesota is off on another honor flight this weekend and bringing with them a group of vets from the area. Kevin Mahoney of Alexandria, who helps to organize and raise funds for these area vets, says over 20 veterans from Douglas County will be off on a trip of a lifetime to the nation's capital to thank them for their service over the years.
2: We will have on May 15th and 16th from 9 to 6 o'clock on Friday and 10 to 3 on Saturday. And it's going to be at the Lake Country Meats over on Nokomis Avenue. We've been there the last 5-6 years, and it works out great. And the people are very generous here in Douglas County.
1: Yeah, Kevin is talking about a big fundraiser going on at Lake Country Meats on Friday, May 15th, and Saturday, May 16th. They'll be selling some beautiful potted hanging plants. The Veterans Honor Flight is a 501c3 nonprofit. For more details and to donate to, you can go to Veterans Honor Flights of Minnesota and North Dakota.org. And Joe Sensor, former Vikings tight end and a Twin Cities restaurant bar owner, has died at the age of 69. His wife, Amy, said the cause of death was complications from a recent stroke, his third in the past 10 years. Turning to our weather for today, partly cloudy, warmer today, a high 67. We could see a little scattered rain late tonight, 42 the low. Another chance of rain, mainly early tomorrow for the big fishing opener. Then clearing out, cooler though, 56 the high, sunny and cool on Sunday for Mom's Day. High 53. Michael, what's that, Tim?
0: We're sitting at 39 in the Lakes area, wind out of the west at 3 miles an hour. Yeah, Joe Sensor had a great sports bar down there on Interstate 494 down by the Mall of America.
1: Yeah, I used to DJ at the one in Roseville. Yeah,
0: fun stuff. Yeah. It's 6:34, 26 minutes away from 7 o'clock. Also in the news, story out of Whitefish, Montana, where police there recently received a call about a man on a street corner who was arguing with a Slim Jim beef jerky stick.
1: Where do you find these stories?
0: It's right here in the newspaper. You didn't see it?
1: I didn't.
0: The caller told cops that the man needed help, apparently so. Cops arrived and found the man eating the Slim Jim. Oh, I see. He settled it, didn't he? And then talking to himself, he said he was fine. Other than that, nothing to see here. 6:35.
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0: Wax 92, yes sir, play me some blues, Mr. Curtis Lowe. Lynyrd Skynyrd off their second album called Second Helping, back to 1974. Good morning, it's 6:44, 16 minutes away from 7 o'clock. I'm Michael Wright. Yeah, later on today we're going to have some fun with the Viking Speedway. As a matter of fact, we'll do it every Friday morning, so listen in right around 8:15 or so. We're going to play a contest called Fast Track Friday. We'll play a portion of a song, a popular song, only we're going to speed it up real fast. And you'll be the first person to call in, actually to text into the KX92 text line, correctly identify that song, and we'll set you up with a pair of tickets to go check out the races at the Viking Speedway, which, by the way, opening weekend is coming up next Saturday. Another great season of racing action going on at the Viking Speedway. You can be a part of it. Coming up next, Focus on the Family, followed by your KX92 weatherology forecast. We'll also hear from the Pretenders.
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4: This Sunday is one of the most meaningful holidays on the calendar. It's Mother's Day, and whether your mother is living or has already passed away, you can honor her life. All it takes is your memories. This is Jim Daly with Focus on the Family. One of the most special memories of my mother harkens back to the weeks just prior to her death when I was 9 years old. I remember standing beside her bed as she lay sick with cancer. She was weak, but she still managed to lift my spirits with her smile. She then pushed a few dollars into my hand and asked me to go to the nearby store to buy chrysanthemum seeds. I couldn't even spell the word. She wanted me to plant them outside her bedroom window. 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I felt proud that she hadn't made this request of my older brothers or sisters. Only me. I planted those seeds, and just a few short weeks later, as they sprouted to life, my mother's life came to an end. But her wit and humor and gentle spirit continue to live on in the memories of my heart, especially when I see chrysanthemums. 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They're sacred, and as someone once said, memories are our way of holding on to the things we never want to lose. To help your family thrive, go to FocusOnTheFamily.com. I'm Jim Daly.
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7: I'm meteorologist Kara Foster with your KX92 weatherology forecast. Sunshine today with our high nearing 67. Westerly winds between 5 and 20 and gusting as high as 30. Rain showers are possible overnight tonight, partly cloudy with a low around 42. Sunny and 56 on a Saturday, then staying clear throughout Saturday night with a low around 34. Sunny and 53 on a Sunday, then staying clear throughout Sunday night with a low around 32. More sunshine throughout Monday with a high nearing 63, then showers Monday night. I'm meteorologist Kara Foster on KX92. Currently, it's 39 degrees.
0: Cloud cover for the time being. South wind 5 miles an hour.
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0: 92. We're all back on the Chain Gang for another work day. The Pretenders. 6:54, 6 minutes away from 7 o'clock. Put this on your calendar for sometime next week. First Lutheran Church in Sauk Center will have a rummage, lunch, and bake sale coming up on Wednesday through Friday from 8 till 7, then Saturday next week from 8 till noon. Lunch Wednesday, Friday only. Wednesday through Friday only from 11 to 1. And if you want more details on it, call us. KX92 keeps you connected. Mark Anthony back in the newsroom next.
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15: Yes, thank you, Michael. A happy Friday, everyone. First of all, authorities have identified the names of two people from Belgrade that were killed in a crash in Candiwai County near Regal on Wednesday. State Patrol says a Ford Escape was traveling northbound on County Road 2 while a semi was traveling westbound on the Highway 55 when one of the vehicles failed to yield to the other. The driver of the Ford, Dwayne Lizer, 88 of Belgrade, along with his passenger, Rosella Lizer, 85 of Belgrade, were both killed in that crash. The driver of the semi was not injured. And State Representative Paul Anderson from Starbucks says Republicans scored a major win on Thursday as the House passed significant anti-fraud legislation on a vote of 127-5. The bill creates an Office of Inspector General that will operate independently with future law enforcement authority. Anderson says it's an important step towards providing more transparency and accountability in state government to get a handle on fraud that has cost taxpayers $9 billion or more by some estimates. And the Saturday Farmers Market is back at it starting tomorrow. You can join them tomorrow from 9 a.m. to noon at Big Ole Park in Alexandria for another great season of fresh finds, local goods, and community fun. They've got an incredible lineup of vendors ready to kick things off tomorrow. In addition, Tuesdays and Thursday markets will start coming up in June. Turning to our weather, partly cloudy, warmer today, 67 the high. Now tonight, some scattered rain late, low 42, lingering scattered rain early tomorrow, then clearing out, sunny and cooler, high 56. And for Mobs Day on Sunday, mostly sunny, still cool, high 53. Will warm up next week, though. Lots of 60s, maybe near 80 coming up late next week. Michael, what's that, Tim?
16: 41 in the Lakes area, south wind 6 miles an hour. We have yet to put the partly in partly cloudy. We have plenty of cloud cover right now. 701 also in the news. A New York woman left her teaching job to become a professional cuddler. Yeah, she's a cuddler. She ditched her 13-year teaching career after it became too stressful. She's starting her new cuddling career by doing a $300 online course. She now makes $100,000 a year.
15: Wow.
16: And she works 3 hours a day.
15: Hmm.
16: Her work is described as strictly platonic. She says clients often share deep feelings during the cuddling sessions. Creepy. But the things you do to make $100,000 a year, only 3 hours a day. How about that? 701.
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0: Wax 92. Yes, sir, they certainly are. An American band, Grand Funk Railroad. It's 7:05, 5 minutes past 7. 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
0: Joining us is KX92 weatherology staff meteorologist Michael Caro. And Michael, it sounds like pretty typical weather for the fishing opener weekend.
3: Yeah, pretty typical. A little bit cooler than average both Saturday and Sunday, but nothing we haven't dealt with the past several days. So just back to some 50s for highs there for your upcoming fishing opener and Mother's Day weekend. For today, though, a bit above average. High temperatures into the upper 60s by the afternoon. Probably a good idea to hold off on doing any burning later on today, as winds will be quite blustery out of the west, kicking up to 15 to 20 miles per hour. And those relative humidity values pretty bone dry later on today, dropping all the way down to around 20% by this afternoon. We'll call it a mixture of clouds and sunshine developing as we head later into the day. For tonight, with a weak cold frontal passage, a chance for some hit-or-miss type light showers later on tonight. Not expecting much more than just a couple hundredths of an inch of rainfall at most. Overnight low temperatures dropping back into the lower 40s. A little bit cooler then for your weekend. Saturday will settle back closer to the mid-50s for highs. Increasing sunshine as we head into the afternoon. Northwest winds at 10 to 15. Even calmer with those winds for your Mother's Day Sunday. Some patchy morning frost, otherwise lots of sun, a high of 53. And then we'll trend milder into much of the upcoming work week. Monday, we're back to some lower 60s with a good deal of sun. Some scattered showers and thundershowers Monday night into Tuesday morning. Tuesday, mid-60s. And then it's 70s for high temperatures Wednesday and next Thursday. From the Weatherology Weather Center, I'm meteorologist Michael Caro.
0: All right, Michael, we will act accordingly. Thanks. Have a great day. We'll talk again soon. 7:07. We've got the birthday club coming up in about 25 minutes from now. It's Friday, so we're taking birthdays for today, tomorrow, and Saturday. Pardon me, Sunday, all the way through the weekend. Friday, Saturday, Sunday. Who's got the birthdays? We want to know all about it. Phone them in or text them in. The same phone number, 320-763-9274. Call or text. You can also email it. Our email address is kx92@layton.media. Or you can always stop by the Bakery Deli the next time you're out at Eldon's Fresh Foods, the registration box for the birthday club. It's right on top of the deli case in the Bakery Deli at Eldon's. 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We'll pass along all the birthdays and give away another 8-inch, 2-layer birthday cake from the Bakery Deli at Eldon's, plus a 48-ounce carton of Cedar Crest ice cream. Coming up next, we'll hear from Journey.
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0: KX92, Crescent Queen, 719, 19 minutes past 7. About an hour from now, we're going to play Fast Track Friday with the Viking Speedway. 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Fast Track Friday is on the way. Keep it right here. 719 coming up next. 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
17: I'm meteorologist Kara Foster with your KX92 weatherology forecast. Sunshine today with our high nearing 67. Westerly winds between 5 and 20 and gusting as high as 30. Rain showers are possible overnight tonight, partly cloudy with a low around 42. Sunny and 56 in a Saturday, then staying clear throughout Saturday night with a low around 34. Sunny and 53 in a Sunday, then staying clear throughout Sunday night with a low around 32. More sunshine throughout Monday with a high nearing 63, then showers Monday night. I'm meteorologist Kara Foster on KX92. Currently, it's 43 degrees.
0: A little sunshine trying to peek through. Northwest winds 7 miles an hour. 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

0: gradually clearing skies Saturday, mid-50s. And that's your latest forecast. I'm meteorologist Michael Caro on KX92. Currently 45.
1: And it looks like we still have plenty of cloud cover for the time being. Wind out of the west, 5 miles an hour.
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0: 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And Girl Can't Help It. It's 8:31. Mark Anthony back in the newsroom. Good morning once again, Mark.
1: Yeah, happy Friday, Michael, and everyone. Authorities have identified the names of two people from Belgrade that were killed in a crash in Regal in Kandiyohi County earlier this week. State Patrol says a Ford Escape was traveling northbound on County Road 2, while a Sambi was traveling westbound on Highway 55 when the two collided. The driver of the Ford, Dwayne Lizer, 88, of Belgrade, along with his passenger, Rosella Lizer, 85, of Belgrade, were both killed in the crash. The driver of the semi was not injured. And starting this coming Monday, May 11th, weather permitting, motorists will

0: encounter lane closures in both directions along I-94 between Highway 79 near Evansville and the Grand Otterdale County line. According to MnDOT, crews will be building crossovers, replacing guardrail, and installing traffic control devices in preparation for concrete resurfacing on westbound I-94. Now, there will be one lane head-to-head traffic through the project area from east of Highway 79 near Evansville to the Grand Otterdale County line until October. For more details on that, go to MnDOT's website. And the Veterans Honor Flight of North Dakota and Minnesota is off on another honor flight and bringing with them a group of veterans from the area this weekend. Kevin Mahoney of Alexandria, who helps to organize and raise funds for these area vets, says over 20 veterans from Douglas County will be off on a trip of a lifetime to the nation's capital, and it costs a lot of money to send each one.
1: And those costs, like everything else, are going up, and oh boy, it gets more expensive. But it costs $2,000 to send one vet to Washington, D.C., and put them up in the hotels, feed them, get them on these beautiful buses and tour around, I don't know, 10, 12 different monuments and events out in Washington, D.C. So, yes, we have to raise money. And we've been able to raise about $6,000 to $8,000 each time that we put on one of these hanging flower basket fundraisers.
0: By the way, one of those hanging basket fundraisers will take place next Friday, May 15th, and Saturday, May 16th at Lake Country Meat. Stop on by and help out the Veterans Honor Flight of North Dakota and Minnesota. Turning to our weather for today, partly cloudy, warmer, 67 the high. Now tonight, chance of scattered rain late tonight, low 42. Another chance of scattered rain. We could certainly use that moisture. Coming up, we'll see a clearing sky for the fishing opener and a high 56. Then on Sunday for Mom's Day, plenty of sunshine and a high right around 53. That critical fire weather condition and a red flag warning in effect today from 1 p.m. through 6 p.m. this evening. Michael, what's that, Tim?
2: 46, wind out of the west, just 3 miles an hour. It's 8:34. Caleb Butler was our first ever winner for Fast Track Friday with the Viking Speedway. Season gets underway a week from tomorrow, okay. May 16th, Viking Speedway. We played the really fast clip of a very popular song, and it was Life in the Fast Lane from the Eagles.
0: Nice.
2: So Caleb picks up a pair of tickets to the Viking Speedway. We'll do Fast Track Friday once again a week from today. In the meantime, the races get underway a week from tomorrow.
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0: KX92 and a classic from Rush off the album Moving Pictures. 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
1: The Friday before Mother's Day weekend features competition for the Alexandria baseball, golf, and fast pitch softball teams. Plus, several members of the Alexandria Adapted Bowling team are competing today at state. The Minnesota State High School League's Adapted Bowling State Championship Tournament is taking place throughout the day at Bolero in Brooklyn Park. Alexandria has the large majority of its athletes competing in state adapted bowling today. The Alexandria Cardinal girls and boys golf teams are competing in pre-section meet competition today, with the ladies at Greystone Golf Club near Sauk Center and the gentlemen competing at the Headwaters Golf Club in the Park Rapids area. The Alexandria fast pitch softball team will host St. Cloud today in a 5 o'clock start at the Alexandria Area High School softball complex. Sartell blanked Alexandria in varsity baseball yesterday 4-0, and the Cardinals have two chances to knock off Bemidji today in a doubleheader at Canute Nelson Ballpark. Watch those baseball games on the Voice of Alexandria YouTube channel or listen to KXRA for the broadcast. 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I'm Dave McClure.
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10: I'm meteorologist Michael Caro with a look at your KX92 weatherology forecast. For today, we'll see a blend of clouds and sunshine with high temperatures into the upper 60s. Winds becoming breezy, turning to the northwest. A chance for some showers late tonight, a low of 41. Gradually clearing skies Saturday, mid-50s. And that's your latest forecast. I'm meteorologist Michael Caro on KX92. Right now, it's 46.
0: All right, we'll see how it all pans out for Mother's Day weekend and fishing opener weekend as well. Southwest wind, 5 miles an hour. It's the Real Estate by Joe, classic rock and roll morning show. 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

0: Maniacs 92, Guns N' Roses. 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
2: Mark Anthony, what is the latest?
3: Yeah, thank you, Michael. First of all, authorities have identified the two people from Belgrade who were killed in a crash in Regal in Kandyohi County earlier this week. The State Patrol says a Ford Escape was traveling northbound along County Road 2 while a semi was traveling westbound on Highway 55 when the two collided. Officials say the driver of that Ford, Dwayne Lizer, 88 of Belgrade, along with his passenger, Rosella Lizer, 85 of Belgrade, were both killed in that crash. The driver of the semi was not injured. And a red flag warning is in effect from 1 p.m. today through 6 p.m. this evening. The National Weather Service says northwest winds gusting as high as 35 miles per hour, along with humidity down to 20%, could create any fires that develop to spread rapidly. Outdoor burning is not recommended. And the Minnesota Pollution Control Agency is expecting 2 weeks' worth of wildfire smoke alerts this summer. They say a strong El Nino is expected to bring in warmer and drier conditions, as well as intense storms that increase the chances of fire activity in the state. The agency predicts local wildfires and those in Canada across the West will bring 12 to 16 days of wildfire smoke. Smoke from wilderness fires can contain fine particles that pose health risks for anyone.
2: So we're going there again, huh?
3: We are, yeah. Oh, yeah. Nothing but good news today. Mm-hmm. Sorry to say that. Sure. Hey, partly cloudy, warmer, 67 the high. We could see some scattered rain late tonight, low 42. Scattered rain early tomorrow, then clearing out. That's good news for all the fishermen and women. Cooler, though, high 56, and it looks sunny on Sunday for all the moms, high 53. We'll warm up again by Monday. Along with that, we could see some thunderstorms on Monday night. Michael, what's that tell?
2: We're at 50 in the Lakes area. Southwest wind 6 miles an hour. The 9 a.m. double shots begin with a pair from Brian Adams.
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0: KX92, Brian Adams put out the album Waking Up the Neighbors back in 1991. There was one of the big ones from it. Love that song. Can't Stop This Thing We Started. And in front of that is a popular hit for him, Run to You. From the Mission Mechanical Plumbing, Heating, and Air Conditioning Studios, the 9 a.m. double shots continue right after this. Two from Kansas coming your way.
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0: KX92, wrapping up a 9 a.m. double shot from Kansas. That one comes from the Leftover Tour album, big album for them. Of course, came out back in 1976. And in front of that, from the album Prelude Implicit, about, well, maybe not even 9 or 10 years ago, With This Heart. Got a few chances to catch Kansas. 1 week from today, they're at Shooting Star Casino in Minomen. A week from tomorrow, they'll be at Black Bear Casino in Carlton. And then later on this summer, they'll be the opening act for Deep Purple, August 27th, at Mystic Lake Casino in Prior Lake. We also paired up Brian Adams, 9 a.m. double shots every weekday morning at 9, right here on the Real Estate by Joe Classic Rock and Roll Morning Show. 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
17: 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Open Monday through Saturday on Highway 29 North in Alexandria.
18: I'm meteorologist Michael Caro with a look at your KX92 weatherology forecast. For today, we'll see a blend of clouds and sunshine with high temperatures into the upper 60s. Winds becoming breezy, turning to the northwest. A chance for some showers late tonight, a low of 41. Gradually clearing skies Saturday, mid-50s. And that's your latest forecast. I'm meteorologist Michael Caro on KX92. Right now, it's 52.
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0: KX92, something you might not want to hear somebody uttering on your next flight somewhere. Take me to the pilot. It's Elton John. I'm Michael Wright. Very little time to bring you any of the KX92 concert calendar, but let's bring you a few things. Coming up tonight, Treasure Island Resort and Casino, Foghat Headlines, Nazareth is the opening act. ZZ Top, May 15th, Mystic Lake Casino in Prior Lake. That's a week from tonight. Also a week from tonight, at Medina Entertainment Center, Tom Kiefer headlines. He's the former frontman of Cinderella. John Corabi will be the opening act. Maybe you've heard his brand new tune, New Day. Great stuff. And on the 15th, as we mentioned earlier in the hour, Kansas at Shooting Star Casino in Manoman. They'll play the following night at Black Bear Casino in Carlton. Three Dog Night, May 21st, Deck Symphony Hall in Duluth. They'll headline. The supporting acts will be Ambrosia and John Ford Coley. Two more to go, then we got to wrap it up. Little River Band, June 6th, the Ledge Amphitheater in Waite Park, and Diamond David Lee Roth doing his solo thing at the Blue Stem Amphitheater in Moorhead, June 17th, and a ton of great shows beyond that throughout the summer and fall of 2026. Tune in each and every weekday morning right around this time. Never, ever miss out on a concert with the KX92 Concert Calendar. 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

0: KX92, first big hit for Bon Jovi. 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
11: I'm meteorologist Michael Caro with a look at your KX92 weatherology forecast. For today, we'll see a blend of clouds and sunshine with high temperatures into the upper 60s. Winds becoming breezy, turning to the northwest. A chance for some showers late tonight, a low of 41. Gradually clearing skies Saturday, mid-50s. And that's your latest forecast. I'm meteorologist Michael Caro on KX92. Right now, it's 54.
0: Southwest wind 6 miles an hour. 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

0: That is Rainbow with Man on the Silver Mountain on KX92. We also heard from Eric Clapton with Lay Down Sally and Van Halen's Pretty Woman. Good morning, I'm Stevie D. Dan Gladden to be with you on this Friday, May 8th, 2026. Today, we're looking for a high of 67 degrees. Right now, we're at 55 and clear in the lakes area. Should be a beautiful day. Now, back to Lay Down Sally by Eric Clapton. This jaunty tune is one of Clapton's biggest American hits. He wrote it in the style of one of his favorite songwriters, the Oklahoma musician J.J. Cale. The B-side of this single was Clapton's cover of Cale's song, Cocaine. Now, in this song, Clapton tries to convince a girl to hang out with him in bed instead of leaving. The song is not typical of Clapton's work, which is often based on the blues. Marcy Levy, one of Clapton's backup singers, wrote this with him and sang on it. She toured with Bob Seger before joining Clapton's band in 1973. Also getting a songwriter credit on this track is George Terry, who also played guitar on the track. Terry was a member of Clapton's band. Marcy Levy told Q Magazine how this song came together. She says, we were in the studio one day and Clapton said, I want to write this song called Lay Down Sally. So I went into the corner and came up with the melody. At first it had more of a Little Feet groove, but we worked on it all day and eventually Eric hit on the rhythm and I played keyboards and we recorded the track. Then Eric said, can you write some lyrics at home tonight? So I did. And we recorded the vocals the next day. Now, this is the first track on the album. Depending on who you ask, Slowhand was either a nickname given to Clapton by the group's manager when he was with the Yardbirds because of his laid-back guitar style, or derived from what would happen when Clapton would break a string on stage. The audience would do a slowhand clap while he fixed it. That is Lay Down Sally from Eric Clapton. Coming up this hour on the Juttner Motors Midday Drive. Got a deep cut from Styx. Some Led Zeppelin. And Paul McCartney and
1: Wings
0: are up next.
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9: To absolutely nobody. That

0: Foundation Mechanical Plumbing, Heating, and Air Conditioning Studios. That was the Eagles with a new rock feature titled Carol. That is a previously unreleased track. We also heard from Paul McCartney and
1: Wings.
0: Thank you, D-Mac. David Clerg likes to help out the show. I'm Stevie D. This is the Gender Motors Midday Drive. It is time now to take a look at some Minnesota sports. Well, the Minnesota Timberwolves will try to take control of the Western Conference semifinals when they host the Spurs at the Target Center. For game three tonight, the best of seven series is tied at a game apiece after Minnesota was crushed 133-95 in game two on Wednesday. Tip-off tonight is at 8:30. Well, the Minnesota Wild look to dig themselves out of a 2-0 hole in the Western Conference semifinals when they host the Colorado Avalanche for game three from Grand Casino Arena tomorrow night. The Wild lost game two in Denver 5-2 this last Tuesday. Puck drops tomorrow night at 8 p.m. The Minnesota Twins dropped the rubber match of their series against the Washington Nationals 7-5 at Nationals Park yesterday. The game was tied at 5 before John Klein surrendered a 2-run home run to Keibert Ruiz in the bottom of the 7th. Klein was charged with the loss in relief while Ryan Jeffers went deep in the losing effort. Minnesota's in last place in the AL Central at 16-22. The Twins send Connor Prelip to the mound against the Guardians tonight. Well, the Minnesota Vikings are bolstering their offense. The team signed former 49ers wide receiver Juwan Jennings to a one-year deal worth up to $13 million yesterday. Jennings will join Justin Jefferson and Jordan Addison in a loaded Vikings receiver room. The 28-year-old caught 55 passes for 643 yards and 9 touchdowns in 15 games last season. And the Minnesota Lynx tip off the 2026 WNBA season with a game against the Atlanta Dream at the Target Center tomorrow night. The Lynx are looking to get back into the playoffs after getting upset by Phoenix in the semifinals last year. Tomorrow night's contest gets underway at 7 p.m. And that is a look at Minnesota sports. Coming up next, we got your weatherology forecast, and we're getting the let out.

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7: I'm meteorologist Michael Caro with a look at your KX92 weatherology forecast. We'll see a blend of clouds and sunshine for this afternoon with highs into the upper 60s. Breezy northwest winds kicking up to 10 to 20. A chance for some showers late tonight, a low of 41. Gradually clearing skies Saturday, mid-50s. And that's your latest forecast. I'm meteorologist Michael Caro on KX92. Right now, it's 59.
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0: is your KX92 Super 70s classic track from Boz Scaggs, Lido Shuffle. We also heard from Led Zeppelin with Going to California. Well, KX92 is excited for another season of racing at the Viking Speedway. 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

0: From the album The Grand Illusion, that is Sticks with your KX92 Deep Cut, Man in the Wilderness. Well, the Alexandria Youth Baseball Association proudly presents the annual Youth Baseball Night at Canute Nelson Ballpark. That's coming up this Tuesday, May 12th. All youth baseball players are encouraged to wear their jerseys to the game as the Alexandria Cardinals take on Sauk Rapids Rice. Junior varsity starts at 4:30, varsity at 7 o'clock. It's free admission, and all youth baseball players can enjoy a free hot dog basket. 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
14: I'm meteorologist Michael Caro with a look at your KX92 weatherology forecast. We'll see a blend of clouds and sunshine for this afternoon with highs into the upper 60s. Breezy northwest winds kicking up to 10 to 20. A chance for some showers late tonight, a low of 41. Gradually clearing skies Saturday, mid-50s. And that's your latest forecast. I'm meteorologist Michael Caro on KX92. Currently 61 degrees.
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0: From the Mission Mechanical Plumbing, Heating, and Air Conditioning Studios, that is Rush with Closer to the Heart. We also heard from Tom Petty and The Who. Well, a drunk man recently called 911 four times and asked the police to deliver him beer. We've got audio of that, of him giving the cops an ultimatum.
1: So we got two options here. You can give me a ticket, or you can give me a beer. And that's it. This is all there is for an option.
2: You're going to be placed under arrest for misuse of 911.
1: Yeah, it's fine. Okay.
0: So, yeah, they arrested him, of course. He later claimed that he was only joking. Coming up this hour on the Jettner Motors Midday Drive, got a tune from Jethro Tull, a deep cut from Queen, and we got the Stones kicking things off next.
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That is your KX92 80s classic track from Jefferson Starship with Save Your Love. We also heard from the Stones with You Can't Always Get What You Want. I'm Stevie D. This is the Jettner Motors Midday Drive. It's time now for your Friday history lesson. Today is Friday, May 8th. It is the 128th day of the year. There are 237 days remaining until the end of the year. Today is Have a Coke Day, National Student Nurses Day, No Socks Day, and National Give Someone a Cupcake Day. We got 2 days left until Mother's Day, 17 days left until Memorial Day. On this date in 1877, the first Westminster Dog Show is held at Gilmore's Gardens in New York City. New York City! On this date in 1886, Coca-Cola was first sold. And on this date in 1912, Paramount Pictures was founded. Some celebrity birthdays today. Actress Melissa Gilbert is 62. Former Steelers coach Bill Cowher is 69. The Chin. Actor David Keith is 72. And Alex Van Halen of Van Halen is turning 73 today. And I know they're all listening live at Alex Van Halen's house as he's teaching them all how to play a face melter. So I appreciate you guys tuning in. Thank you for that. Hope you have a great birthday. And that is your Friday history lesson.

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9: I'm meteorologist Michael Caro with a look at your KX92 weatherology forecast. We'll see a blend of clouds and sunshine for this afternoon with highs into the upper 60s. Breezy northwest winds kicking up to 10 to 20. A chance for some showers late tonight, a low of 41. Gradually clearing skies Saturday, mid-50s.

0: 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I'm meteorologist Michael Caro on KX92. Currently, it's 63.
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0: That is Queen with your KX92 Deep Cut Sheer Heart Attack. We also heard from the Kinks and Genesis. Well, an Arkansas family was recently shocked to discover that a man was secretly living in their basement.
1: Hey, what happened?
0: That's right. Homeowner Dutch Hoggett first became suspicious after noticing that his shoes were missing. He and his wife soon realized that food was slowly disappearing and their chairs had been moved around the house. They quickly searched their home and discovered a man living in the storage area underneath their basement stairs.
2: What?
0: The family detained the man as they waited for the police to arrive and arrest him. The man had been living in the crawl space for several days. Wow. Crazy. Coming up next, we got some Jethro Tull. Then we're going to have your local and regional news update with Mark Anthony.
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8: Tools and More, open Monday through Saturday on Highway 29 North in Alexandria. 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

0: That is Jethro Tull with Locomotive Breath on KX92. 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It is 6 minutes before noon, and now for all the latest from the newsroom, here's Mark Anthony.
1: First of all, in news, authorities have identified the names of the two people from Belgrade that were killed in a crash in Regal on Wednesday. The State Patrol says a Ford Escape was traveling northbound along County Road 2, while a semi was traveling westbound on Highway 55 when one of the vehicles failed to yield to the other. The driver of the Ford, Dwayne Leeser, 88, of Belgrade, along with his passenger, Rosella Leeser, 85, of Belgrade, were both killed in that crash. The driver of the semi was not injured. And it's Take a Mom Fishing Weekend going on this weekend. Well, this year, like every year on Mother's Day weekend, all moms across the state can fish for free without a license. And for the fourth year in a row, moms who want to even have more fun can take part in the online Minnesota Moms Fishing Challenge. That challenge will take place in a Facebook group from midnight tonight through 11:59 p.m. on Sunday, May 10th. During that window, you can submit one photo of each fish you catch in that Facebook group. You can also win some great prizes. For more details on that, go to the DNR website. And the Welcome Home event for Fergus Falls American Idol contestant Chris Tungseth has tentatively been rescheduled for next Saturday, May 16th. Tungseth was eliminated from American Idol on Monday night. Now, due to him falling short of the top three in the competition, American Idol will not be flying him out for the event. However, the city of Fergus Falls is coordinating with Chris's schedule in order to still put on a parade downtown and an outdoor concert. Officials say more details will be released in the coming days. You can also watch American Idol finale this coming Monday night to watch Chris perform on the show one more time. And that's a look at your news. I'm Mark Anthony.
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0: From the Mission Mechanical Plumbing, Heating, and Air Conditioning Studios, that was a deep cut from Scorpions, When the Smoke is Going Down. Good afternoon, I'm Stevie D. This is the Jutner Motors Midday Drive, coming up this hour. Got a tune from Fleetwood Mac, some Ed Money, and the Motor City Madman, Ted Nugent, kicks things off next.
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0: And it's Steve Gorman and Chris Robinson in the Black Crowes with She Talks to Angels on KX92. We also heard from Ted Nugent with Hey Baby. 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
14: I'm meteorologist Michael Caro with a look at your KX92 weatherology forecast. We'll see a blend of clouds and sunshine for this afternoon with highs into the upper 60s. Breezy northwest winds kicking up to 10 to 20. A chance for some showers late tonight, a low of 41. Gradually clearing skies Saturday, mid-50s. And that's your latest forecast. I'm meteorologist Michael Caro on KX92. Currently, it's 63.
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0: The following is a public service announcement. It's that time of year once again. Mother's Day. The one occasion when you're supposed to remember the woman who brought you into this world and kept you from eating glue as a child. But let's face it, folks. Some of you are probably still eating glue as an adult, because it's the only explanation for the fact that you wouldn't remember Mother's Day if it came with a flashing neon sign and a marching band. And no, sending her a cheapo gift in the mail just won't cut it. I mean, come on. Do you really think a wilted bouquet of gas station flowers and a box of half-melted dollar store chocolates will make up for all those years of sleepless nights and endless sacrifices? No, indeed. That's why if you can't visit Mommy in person, we're encouraging you to simply pick up the phone and call her. Remember phones? They're the things you used to speak through before TikTok took over your life. The point is, don't be a forgetful fool. Pick up the phone, call Mom, and remind her why she didn't leave you on the doorstep of the nearest fire station. Happy Mother's Day. Now go forth and make your mama proud. Or at least slightly less disappointed.
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0: That's right, it's your boy, D-Mac, Dave McClurg. 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
7: 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The Minnesota State High School League's Adapted Bowling State Championship Tournament is taking place throughout the day at Bolero in Brooklyn Park. Alexandria has the large majority of its athletes competing in state adapted bowling today. The Alexandria Cardinal girls and boys golf teams are competing in pre-section meet competition today, with the ladies at Greystone Golf Club near Sauk Center and the gentlemen competing at the Headwaters Golf Club in the Park Rapids area. The Alexandria Fast Pitch Softball Team will host St. Cloud today in a 5 o'clock start at the Alexandria Area High School Softball Complex. Sartell blanked Alexandria in varsity baseball yesterday 4-0, and the Cardinals have two chances to knock off Bemidji today in a doubleheader at Canute Nelson Ballpark. 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I'm Dave McClurg.

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5: I'm meteorologist Michael Caro with a look at your KX92 weatherology forecast. We'll see a blend of clouds and sunshine for this afternoon with highs into the upper 60s. Breezy northwest winds kicking up to 10 to 20. A chance for some showers late tonight, a low of 41. Gradually clearing skies Saturday, mid-50s. And that's your latest forecast. I'm meteorologist Michael Caro on KX92. Right now it's 64.
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0: Continues now.
1: Didn't need them then. Don't need them now.
0: Yeah. 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

0: From the Mission Mechanical Plumbing, Heating, and Air Conditioning Studios, that was Super Tramp with Give a Little Bit. We also heard a deep cut from Cinderella, some Blue Oyster Cult, Aerosmith, and REM. Sweet rock block there.
1: Yeah!
0: Well, I think it's time now for some Florida Man news.
2: Florida!
3: Florida.
4: Florida.
5: Florida Man.
6: Florida is America's basement.
5: Florida Man.
0: Well, the Coral Springs, Florida police recently arrested Charles Strom for public intoxication.
7: I'm so wasted.
0: Residents called 911 after they spotted him ripping off his clothes and lying in the middle of the parking lot. Strom was drunk when officers arrived. Detectives asked Strom to contact a family member. He took off his shoe and began talking into it as if it were a cell phone.
8: Oh, geez.
0: Strom was booked into jail.
5: Florida.
3: Florida.
4: Florida.
5: Florida man.
6: Florida is America's basement.
5: Florida man.
0: A Florida woman recently went viral after she had a late night Taco Bell date in a cemetery. Her Hinge date spoke about local gravestones like a haunted tour guide. The Mexican pizzas and quesadillas. Her tale drew tens of thousands of likes. I don't understand why, but I digress.
5: Florida.
3: Florida.
4: Florida.
5: Florida man.
6: Florida is America's basement.
5: Florida man.
0: A St. Petersburg, Florida man named Richard Carpenter was recently arrested for a DWI, a.k.a. droning while intoxicated. He buzzed John Murray's car near his apartment. Carpenter was charged with burglary with assault and battery after he reached into Murray's car and grabbed his phone. He told cops he thought the victim was following him since he observed the victim's vehicle in many different locations. Paranoid much?
8: Hey, bud, what's your problem?
0: And that is a look at Florida Man News.
5: Florida!
3: Florida.
4: Florida.
5: Florida Man.
6: Florida is America's basement.
5: Florida Man.
0: Coming up this hour on the Juttner Motors Midday Drive, got some Led Zeppelin, a tune from John Lennon, and Bob Seger and the Silver Bullet Band kick things off next.
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4: I'm meteorologist Ray Miller with your KX92 weatherology forecast. Mainly sunny this afternoon with a high temperature of 68 degrees and winds out of the northwest at 15 to 30. Tonight, a couple of showers with a low temperature of 41 degrees and northwest winds at 15 to 30. Saturday, sunshine with a high temperature of 56 and northwest winds at 10 to 20. Sunday, sunshine with a high temperature around 53. For KX92, I'm meteorologist Ray Miller. Right now, it's 66.
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0: From the Mission Mechanical Plumbing, Heating, and Air Conditioning Studios, that was John Lennon with your 80s classic track, Just Like Starting Over. We also heard from...
1: Yes!
0: With Long Distance Runaround and Bob Seger and the Silver Bullet Band. It's time now to take a look at some Minnesota sports. Well, the Timberwolves will try to take control of the Western Conference semifinals when they host the Spurs at Target Center for Game 3 tonight. The best-of-seven series is tied at a game apiece after Minnesota was crushed 133-95 in Game 2 on Wednesday. Tip-off tonight is at 8:30. The Wild look to dig themselves out of a 2-0 hole in the Western Conference semifinals when they host the Colorado Avalanche for Game 3 from Grand Casino Arena tomorrow night. The Wild lost Game 2 5-2 in Denver this past Tuesday. Tomorrow night's contest gets underway at 8 p.m. The Minnesota Twins dropped the rubber match of their series against the Washington Nationals 7-5 in Nationals Park yesterday. The game was tied at 5 before John Klein surrendered a 2-run home run in the bottom of the 7th. Klein was charged with the loss in relief while Ryan Jeffers went deep in the losing effort. Minnesota's in last place in the AL Central at 16-22. The Twins will send Connor Prelip to the mound against the Guardians tonight. Well, the Minnesota Vikings are bolstering their offense. The team signed former 49ers wide receiver Juwan Jennings to a one-year deal worth up to $13 million yesterday. Jennings will join Justin Jefferson and Jordan Addison in a loaded Vikings receiver room. The 28-year-old caught 55 passes for 643 yards and 9 touchdowns in 15 games last year. And the Minnesota Lynx tip off their 2026 WNBA season with a game against the Atlanta Dream at the Target Center tomorrow night. The Lynx are looking to get back into the playoffs after getting upset by Phoenix in the semifinals last year. Tomorrow night's contest gets underway at 7 p.m. And that is a look at Minnesota sports. 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
11: I'm meteorologist Ray Miller with your KX92 weatherology forecast. Mainly sunny this afternoon with a high temperature of 68 degrees and winds out of the northwest at 15 to 30. Tonight, a couple of showers with a low temperature of 41 degrees and northwest winds at 15 to 30. Saturday, sunshine with a high temperature of 56 and northwest winds at 10 to 20. Sunday, sunshine with a high temperature around 53. For KX92, I'm meteorologist Ray Miller. Right now, it's 66.
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Out of Chicago with Old Days on KX92. We also heard from the Stones with Brown Sugar. I'm Stevie D. It's time now for your Friday history lesson. Well, today is Friday, May 8th. It is the 128th day of the year. There are 237 days remaining until the end of the year. Today is Have a Coke Day, National Student Nurses Day, No Socks Day, and National Give Someone a Cupcake Day. We've got 2 days left until Mother's Day, 17 days left until Memorial Day. On this date in 1877, the first Westminster Dog Show is held at Gilmore's Gardens in New York City. On this date in 1886, Coca-Cola was first sold. And on this date in 1912, Paramount Pictures was founded. Some celebrity birthdays today. Actress Melissa Gilbert is 62. Former Steelers coach Bill Cowher, the Chin, is 69. Actor David Keith is 72, and Alex Van Halen of Van Halen is 73. And I know they're all listening live right now at Alex Van Halen's house, as he's teaching them all how to play a face melter. Thanks for tuning in. Appreciate that. Hope you have a great birthday. And that is your Friday history lesson.

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9: From Megan, "Always be kind, even when no one's watching."
8: 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Stephanie's mom said, "The cheese in the mousetrap is always free."
9: Jess's mom says, "You're juggling a lot of balls in the air. 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

0: That is Minnesota's own Soul Asylum with Runaway Train on KX92. We also heard from Lynyrd Skynyrd with That Smell. Well, Aldi grocery stores recently asked mothers to name the worst Mother's Day present they have received. Here's their answers. Inedible cakes was the worst, followed by milk, a dustpan, a frying pan, and an iron. The best Mother's Day presents included flowers, followed by handmade cards, breakfast in bed, and jewelry. So if you don't know, now you know.
1: I did not know that.
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12: I'm meteorologist Ray Miller with your KX92 weatherology forecast. Mainly sunny this afternoon with a high temperature of 68 degrees and winds out of the northwest at 15 to 30. Tonight, a couple of showers with a low temperature of 41 degrees and northwest winds at 15 to 30. Saturday, sunshine with a high temperature of 56 and northwest winds at 10 to 20. Sunday, sunshine with a high temperature around 53. For KX92, I'm meteorologist Ray Miller. Right now, it's 70.
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0: That is Mount the Hoople with all the young dudes on KX92. I'm Stevie D. That's going to do it for me. Thanks for hanging out during the Jetner Motors Midday Drive. Appreciate it. Got your weatherology forecast coming up next. At 3 o'clock, it's Johnny Rocket and the C&D Granite Rocket Show. Have a great rest of your Friday. Have an excellent weekend. I will see you Monday. Remember, be good to yourself.
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12: I'm meteorologist Ray Miller with your KX92 weatherology forecast. Mainly sunny this afternoon with a high temperature of 68 degrees and winds out of the northwest at 15 to 30. Tonight, a couple of showers with a low temperature of 41 degrees and northwest winds at 15 to 30. Saturday, sunshine with a high temperature of 56 and northwest winds at 10 to 20. Sunday, sunshine with a high temperature around 53. For KX92, I'm meteorologist Ray Miller. Right now, it's 70.
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The coffee's always on.

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So we parked down by the Kokomo. 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

0: 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George Thorogood and the Destroyers on KX92 from the Mission Mechanical Plumbing, Heating, and Air Conditioning Studios. Rocket Show on a Friday, rolling you into the weekend. Oh, yeah, don't forget this Sunday is Mother's Day. So get Mom some flowers, give her a call, take her out for dinner. 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
5: My kids tend to always, they've always been amazing at Mother's Day. Always makes me cry. They always joke about how quickly it makes me cry. Like they'll gauge, they'll laugh at how many times I cry in the day or how quickly I cry.
6: Okay, Mother's Day gift check. Let's see what you got.
7: I picked Mom a bouquet of Erigeron Eladiers. Daisies. Flowers. Lise,
8: your stupid present will only last a week.
6: Kids, we're going Mother's Day shopping. I'm glad this holiday only comes every 4 years.
9: Well, guys, this is exciting. Sunday is Mother's Day, and we love all the moms out there. Yeah, I read that this year the average person is spending $245 on Mother's Day. Yeah, and on Father's Day, that same person will be like, I don't know, should we get them two $5 scratch-offs or one $10?
10: Our real life is making the school lunch, getting to school, making me the dinner. Yep. I counted the hours that I spend going, can you please eat? And it's 720 hours a year. Yeah. Getting a child to eat. I mean, what, like, if I could just blend it in a little juice, I would at this point. But that, to me, is what I look forward to, and I want to keep it that way.
11: I remember my mom taking me to JCPenney and trying a bra on over my clothes in the middle of JCPenney. And just being like, no! No, Mommy, no! No, it's like, there's no turning back. Yeah, so I was probably like 10.
12: Mom! Mom! Mommy! Mama! Mama! Mama!
11: What?
12: Hi.
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Let It Rain, that's Eric Clapton on KX92, where it doesn't have to be old to be a classic. This is the Black Crowes off A Pound of Feathers, Profane Prophecy.

0: It's New Black Crows on KX 92. Rocket Show on this Friday, and man, it's a good one out there. Hope you're getting out and enjoying it, getting ready for the fishing opener this weekend. Got some rock and roll news in just a few minutes. Billy Joel's The Last Play at Shea is going to be screened outdoors at the Tribeca Festival. And Bonnie Tyler was taken to the hospital for emergency surgery. She is now recuperating.
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11: I'm meteorologist Ray Miller with your KX92 weatherology forecast. Mainly sunny this afternoon with a high temperature of 68 degrees and winds out of the northwest at 15 to 30. Tonight, a couple of showers with a low temperature of 41 degrees and northwest winds at 15 to 30. Saturday, sunshine with a high temperature of 56 and northwest winds at 10 to 20. Sunday, sunshine with a high temperature around 53. For KX92, I'm meteorologist Ray Miller. Right now, it's 70.
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0: Billy Joel's concert documentary, The Last Play at Shea, is getting a special outdoor screening as a part of the 25th anniversary of the Tribeca Festival. The documentary will screen at Hudson Yards in New York City June 4th. The Last Play at Shea is about Joel's two concerts at New York's Shea Stadium in 2008, which took place before the venue's demolition. The documentary also explores the history of the stadium as well as its team, the New York Mets.
3: Once upon a time, there was light in my life, but now there's only love in the dark.
0: Bonnie Tyler recently went to the hospital for emergency surgery. A statement on Facebook says that Tyler was rushed to the hospital near her home in southern Portugal on Wednesday for emergency intestinal surgery. The statement says the surgery went well and Tyler is now recuperating. A spokesperson for the 74-year-old Tyler says, however, she has been placed in a medically induced coma to aid in her recovery. Tyler was scheduled to go on tour across Europe starting this month.
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0: The Leaf Valley Mercantile invites you to party at the best darn bar in the middle of nowhere, Saturday, May 9th. 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Mike Morse is a singer-songwriter playing hits you'll know and love. 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
1: Leaf Valley Mercantile. The Merc. A great place to meet for great things to eat.
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0: Bruce Springsteen off his 1980 album, The River, that's Cadillac Ranch on KX92. Here's some Cardinal sports.
1: The Friday before Mother's Day weekend features competition for the Alexandria baseball, golf, and fast pitch softball teams. Plus, several members of the Alexandria Adapted Bowling Team are competing today at state. The Minnesota State High School League's Adapted Bowling State Championship Tournament is taking place throughout the day at Bolero in Brooklyn Park. Alexandria has the large majority of its athletes competing in state adapted bowling today. The Alexandria Cardinal girls and boys golf teams are competing in pre-section meet competition today, with the ladies at Greystone Golf Club near Sauk Center and the gentlemen competing at the Headwaters Golf Club in the Park Rapids area. The Alexandria Fast Pitch Softball Team will host St. Cloud today in a 5 o'clock start at the Alexandria Area High School Softball Complex. Sartell blanked Alexandria in varsity baseball yesterday 4-0, and the Cardinals have two chances to knock off Bemidji today in a doubleheader at Canute Nelson Ballpark. 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
3: All right, we're heading out to Cullens Home Center. I've got Jeff Doherty with me on the phone right now. Hey, Memorial Day weekend getting closer and closer. We got nice weather coming up pretty much overall this weekend. Let's get grilling and thrilling with Cullens Home Center.
4: Yes, great place to be. As usual, the spring kind of brings out the needs for grills. And we're stacked here again. We got the Weber lineup, Big Green Egg. We got the Blackstone Griddle, and we got the Pit Boss pellet grills along with Louisiana. So lots to choose from on our floor, from two burners all the way up to four burners. You need it. We have it here.
3: Hey, speaking of those Blackstone grills, last time that I was at Cullens Home Center, which, by the way, was all the way back to yesterday, I saw a Blackstone that's kind of like the Weber Q. It's on a cart. It looks really cool. Fold it up, kind of carry it like a suitcase.
4: Yes, it's an awesome little feature. If you're a camper, it has a little latch to it, and detach one end, it slides down, and you carry it like a suitcase, kind of, or suitcase in the airport. It's really slick. I think they call it the OTG, maybe.
3: Mm-hmm.
4: It's a 22-inch griddle. It's awesome. 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
3: Yeah, I thought it was brilliant. 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
4: Yeah, we got you covered there. 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Transportation costs continue to rise here. We're all affected by that, but we are your headquarters for laundry. We have a huge selection. We have color, front loaders, top loaders, stackables, Speed Queen, another popular brand that we have here in stock. 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Great staff here, Heidi and Marsha. 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
5: I'm meteorologist Laura Lockwood with your KX92 weatherology forecast. A red flag warning remains in effect. Mainly cloudy skies expected tonight with rain showers likely. Lows dip down to about 41. Winds out of the northwest, 8 to 15 miles per hour. Mainly sunny skies tomorrow. Daytime highs approaching 56. Mainly clear skies tomorrow night. Lows dip down to about 34. I'm meteorologist Laura Lockwood on KX92. Currently, it's 68 degrees.
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0: Mother's Day is coming up on Sunday. Swagbucks asked 1,000 people to name their favorite TV mom. For the men, the top moms included Carol Brady and Kitty Foreman. 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

0: The deeper the love, that's Whitesnake on KX92. It's time for sports. The Twins dropped the rubber match of their series with the Washington Nationals 7-5 in Nationals Park yesterday. Minnesota is in last place in the American League Central with a record of 16-22. The Twins play the Guardians in Cleveland tonight. The Timberwolves will try and take control of the Western Conference semifinals when they host the Spurs at Target Center for Game 3 tonight. The best-of-seven series is tied at one game apiece after Minnesota was crushed 133-95 in Game 2 on Wednesday. Tonight's game tips off at 8:30. And the Wild look to dig themselves out of a 2-0 hole in the Western Conference semifinals when they host the Colorado Avalanche for Game 3 at Grand Casino Arena tomorrow night. The Wild lost Game 2 5-2 in Denver this past Tuesday. The puck drops at 8 tomorrow night. That's Rocket Sports. Rock and roll news is on the way. Neil Young has an update on his upcoming album, and a posthumous Steve Cropper album will come out in August.
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3: I'm meteorologist Laura Lockwood with your KX 92 weatherology forecast. A red flag warning remains in effect. Mainly cloudy skies expected tonight with rain showers likely. Lows dip down to about 41. Winds out of the northwest, 8 to 15 miles per hour. Mainly sunny skies tomorrow. Daytime highs approaching 56. Mainly clear skies tomorrow night. Lows dip down to about 34. I'm meteorologist Laura Lockwood on KX 92. Currently, it's 66 degrees.
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2: Oh, man. Look at my life. I'm a lot like you were.
0: Neil Young has an update on his upcoming album with his band, The Chrome Hearts. In a post on his archives website, Young says he recently played the

0: album second song for his label Reprise Records, and it was a celebration. Young says the album is made up of seven songs, five written recently in 2026, and two unheard songs from 1964. He has yet to reveal the release date for second song.
1: You wake up in the night, making life pass you by.
0: A posthumous Steve Cropper album is on the way. Cropper and his band, The Midnight Hour, had been working on Watching the Tide prior to his death in December. It'll feature guest appearances from Eric Clapton, Brian May, Billy F. Gibbons, and Ronnie Wood. The first single, Ticket First, featuring Eric Clapton, is available now. Watching the Tide will come out August 28th.
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It's Walk This Road.

0: The Doobie Brothers put out an album called Walk This Road in 2025. 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
13: I'm meteorologist Laura Lockwood with your KX92 weatherology forecast. A red flag warning remains in effect. Mainly cloudy skies expected tonight with rain showers likely. Lows dip down to about 41. Winds out of the northwest, 8 to 15 miles per hour. Mainly sunny skies tomorrow. Daytime highs approaching 56. Mainly clear skies tomorrow night. Lows dip down to about 34. I'm meteorologist Laura Lockwood on KX92. Right now, 70.
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0: The Big Nail at Sammy Hagar on KX92. And that does it for the Old Mill Bar and Grill 5 o'clock Rock Block for today. 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Yeah, it's kind of a reward. 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
0: 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Billy Joel's The Last Play at Shea is going to be screened outdoors at the Tribeca Festival. And Bonnie Tyler was taken to the hospital for emergency surgery. She is now recuperating, but she is in a medically induced coma.
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10: I'm meteorologist Laura Lockwood with your KX92 weatherology forecast. A red flag warning remains in effect. Mainly cloudy skies expected tonight with rain showers likely. Lows dip down to about 41. Winds out of the northwest, 8 to 15 miles per hour. Mainly sunny skies tomorrow. Daytime highs approaching 56. Mainly clear skies tomorrow night. Lows dip down to about 34. I'm meteorologist Laura Lockwood on KX92. Currently, it's 68 degrees.
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1: Rock and roll news on The Rocket Show. In the start of fire, there was always burning
0: since the world's been turning. Billy Joel's concert documentary, The Last Play at Shea, is getting a special outdoor screening as a part of the 25th anniversary of the Tribeca Festival. The documentary will screen at Hudson Yards in New York City June 4th. The Last Play at Shea is about Joel's two concerts at New York's Shea Stadium in 2008, which took place before the venue's demolition. The documentary also explores the history of the stadium as well as its team, the New York Mets.
2: Once upon a time, there was light in my life, but now there's only love in the dark.
0: Bonnie Tyler recently went to the hospital for emergency surgery. A statement on Facebook says that Tyler was rushed to the hospital near her home in southern Portugal on Wednesday for emergency intestinal surgery. The statement says the surgery went well and Tyler is now recuperating. A spokesperson for the 74-year-old Tyler says, however, she has been placed in a medically induced coma to aid in her recovery. Tyler was scheduled to go on tour across Europe starting this month.
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1: 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Plus, several members of the Alexandria adapted bowling team are competing today at state. The Minnesota State High School League's Adapted Bowling State Championship Tournament is taking place throughout the day at Bolero in Brooklyn Park. Alexandria has the large majority of its athletes competing in state adapted bowling today. The Alexandria Cardinal girls and boys golf teams are competing in pre-section meet competition today, with the ladies at Greystone Golf Club near Sauk Center and the gentlemen competing at the Headwaters Golf Club in the Park Rapids area. The Alexandria Fast Pitch Softball Team will host St. Cloud today in a 5 o'clock start at the Alexandria Area High School Softball Complex. Sartell blanked Alexandria in varsity baseball yesterday 4-0, and the Cardinals have two chances to knock off Bemidji today in a doubleheader at Canute Nelson Ballpark. 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
13: I'm meteorologist Laura Lockwood with your KX 92 weatherology forecast. A red flag warning remains in effect. Chance of rain showers tonight, otherwise partly cloudy skies. Lulls up aloft around 43. Winds out of the northwest, 8 to 15 miles per hour. Highs level off around 55. Tomorrow, mainly clear. Lows around 34. Tomorrow night, mainly clear skies. I'm meteorologist Laura Lockwood on KX 92. Currently 66.
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0: Stones and Shattered on KX92. You may have heard the Stones have a new album coming out July 10th. It's called Foreign Tongues. Looking forward to hearing that. Let's do some scrolling.
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0: An Indianapolis news reporter named Kayla Sullivan has become a TikTok star by posting satirical news reports about her life as a toddler mom.
3: A mother is mourning the untimely loss of the letter Y in mommy. Her son says she will now be referred to as mom. Experts say this heartbreaking transition is normal, but likely to send mothers into a full-blown identity crisis. When asked why he dropped the Y, this child said it served him well for many years.
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0: 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It's time for sports. The Twins dropped the rubber match of their series with the Washington Nationals 7-5 in Nationals Park yesterday. Minnesota is in last place in the American League Central with a record of 16-22. The Twins play the Guardians in Cleveland tonight. The Timberwolves will try and take control of the Western Conference semifinals when they host the Spurs at Target Center for Game 3 tonight. The best-of-seven series is tied at one game apiece after Minnesota was crushed 133-95 in Game 2 on Wednesday. Tonight's game tips off at 8:30. And the Wild look to dig themselves out of a 2-0 hole in the Western Conference semifinals when they host the Colorado Avalanche for Game 3 at Grand Casino Arena tomorrow night. The Wild lost Game 2 5-2 in Denver this past Tuesday. The puck drops at 8 tomorrow night. That's Rocket Sports. Rock and roll news is on the way. Neil Young has an update on his upcoming album, and a posthumous Steve Cropper album will come out in August.
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11: 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Open Monday through Saturday on Highway 29 North in Alexandria.
12: I'm meteorologist Alora Lockwood with your KX92 weatherology forecast. A red flag warning remains in effect. Chance of rain showers tonight, otherwise partly cloudy skies. Lows up aloft around 43. Winds out of the northwest, 8 to 15 miles per hour. Highs level off around 55. Tomorrow, mainly clear. Lows around 34. Tomorrow night, mainly clear skies. I'm meteorologist Ulora Lockwood on KX 92. Currently, it's 64 degrees.
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2: Oh man, look at my life. I'm a lot like you were.
0: Neil Young has an update on his upcoming album with his band, The Chrome Hearts. In a post on his archives website, Young says he recently played the album's second song for his label, Reprise Records, and it was a celebration. Young says the album is made up of seven songs, five written recently in 2026, and two unheard songs from 1964. He has yet to reveal the release date for second song.
2: You wake up in the night.
0: A posthumous Steve Cropper album is on the way. Cropper and his band, The Midnight Hour, had been working on Watching the Tide prior to his death in December. It'll feature guest appearances from Eric Clapton, Brian May, Billy F. Gibbons, and Ronnie Wood. The first single, Ticket First, featuring Eric Clapton, is available now. Watching the Tide will come out August 28th.
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14: I'm meteorologist Laura Lockwood with your KX92 weatherology forecast. Our red flag warning continues. Chance of rain showers tonight, otherwise mainly cloudy skies expected. Lulls up aloft around 43. Northwesterly winds 8 to 15 miles per hour. Daytime highs approaching 55. Tomorrow, mainly sunny skies. Mainly clear skies tomorrow night, lows around 34. I'm meteorologist Laura Lockwood on KX92. Currently 64.
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